0: Somos el Shiboy Show. Hoy estamos celebrando el cumpleaños de tu prima favorita, la prima Happy birthday, prima Vane. 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Te tenemos muchas sorpresas. De personas en tu vida that love you very much.
1: Hey, you didn't get my sister's husband again, did you? Because last year you were like, oh, I got you someone special. My sister's husband, like, I don't even like that fool. Like, dude, what the heck?
0: I said people that love you, yes.
1: Okay. I mean, he loves me too. I hope so.
0: Obviously, like, I got him. No, just puede ser amistades. Tú que nos estás escuchando vas a aprender mucho de la prima Vane. Things that maybe you didn't know about her through these messages that are surprises for her.
1: Oh, shoot.
0: Puede ser amistades, familiares.
1: ¿Quién contó un chisme?
0: ¡Exes!
2: Oh. ¡Barbas! ¡Que pase, barbas!
1: ¡Oh, my gosh! ¡You got it! No,
2: ¡text him!
0: All right, vamos con el primer mensaje. Venga de ahí.
3: Sweetness, happy birthday.
2: Chobo, is that you?
0: No, Micho. No, I'm right here, bro. That's not me, huh?
3: I just want to let you know that I love you and I'm super proud of you. Anytime I see your accomplishments, I'm just always so thrilled and happy for you, and I will always be that way. I hope today's the best birthday ever, that you get a lot of, you know. Okay, bye.
2: Damn, he wishes you get a lot of shit, and he wishes too.
1: That's my friend Aaron. Shout out to my homie Aaron. I love him so much.
0: Buenísima onda, Aaron. Total vibe. Ahí viene otro de tus mejores amigos. Give it up for Beat Drop.
4: Vanessa Cita, happy birthday. You are such an amazing person. I know everybody knows you as Prima Vane, the crazy one, but I know you as my sister. I love you. Happy birthday. I'm so proud of your growth, and I could go on for hours and hours, but your boy would be like, Yahweh, cut it off. But with that being said,
2: Yahweh, your boy ain't gonna cut you off, but I am. Yahweh, mejor háblale at this point.
0: Y claro, no puede pasar tu bella mamá, the one that gave you birth today.
1: Yes.
0: Was it cesárea or natural birth? Have you ever asked your mom?
1: No, it's natural, natural.
2: Damn, mi respeto, so Mama Ruth pushing you out, prima Vane.
1: Vegas, baby. Actually, no, I was skinny when I was born, dude. I don't know what happened.
2: Pero la cabeza was the same, fuck.
4: Happy birthday. You are such an amazing person. I know everybody knows you as prima Vane, the crazy one.
2: Hell yeah.
4: But I know you as my sister. I love you. Happy birthday. I'm so proud of your growth, and I could go on for hours and hours, but your boy would be like, Yahweh, cut it off. But with that being said,
2: Yahweh, your boy ain't gonna cut you off, but I am Yahweh, mejor háblale at this point.
0: Y claro, no puede pasar tu bella mamá, the one that gave you birth today.
1: Yes.
0: Was it cesárea or natural birth? Have you ever asked your mom?
1: No, it's natural, natural.
2: Damn, mi respeto, so Mama Ruth pushing you out, prima Vane.
1: Vegas, baby. I was skinny when I was born, dude. I don't know what happened.
2: Pero la cabeza was the same, fool.
1: Oh, yeah, nigga.

0: 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Have you ever asked your mom?
1: No, it's natural, natural.
2: Damn, mi respeto. So Mama Ruth pushing you out,
1: baby. Yes, baby. Actually, no, I was skinny when I was born, dude. I don't know what happened.
2: Pero la cabeza was the same, fool.
1: Oh, yeah, amigas.
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1: Oh.
0: Que pase Don Chato, truck driver. I'm sure he was in his truck, like writing it all out for hours. ¿Qué le voy a decir a mi hija en su cumpleaños?
4: Yeah. Happy birthday, Vanessa. Que cumplas muchos años. You know we love you. Bye bye.
1: Hey, at least he said bye. Short and sweet.
0: Why do all parents say, hey, you know we love you? We never say it, but you know we love you. All right, here we go, Frio Vane. 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Ooh. Check this out.
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6: Fernando.
5: And for Fernando, now please provide the name of the greeting recipient.
6: Vanessa.
5: Understood. What kind of greeting would you like to send to Vanessa?
0: Coming up next, we are going to hear qué mensaje le mandó el hermano de Prima Vane usando inteligencia artificial. I didn't even know they had these services. Free birthday greeting recordings? No manches. Coming up next, you'll hear the rest of that AI message and the biggest surprise of all.
1: What?
0: Either Prima Vane is gonna cry, or what do you think, Micho? You know what the surprise is.
2: She's either gonna cry or drop her chonies.
1: What?
2: Maybe both.
1: Yeah.
0: Find out what it is coming up next.

0: Somos el Chiboy Show. Hoy es el cumpleaños de tu prima favorita, la prima Vane. Shout out and happy birthday to all the May babies. I mean, even Drake dropped not one, but two, but three albums for your birthday, prima Vane.
1: That's right, baby.
0: We'll get into more details about that más al ratón. Pero ahorita, in case you missed it, we're hearing these very sweet and amazing and crazy messages of people that absolutely love prima Vane en su vida. Mamá, papá, amigas, amigos, exes, you name it.
2: Oh,
0: faltan dos mensajes más, prima Vane. Este es de tu carnal, Fernando Fernie, that used artificial intelligence to make you a message. Y el último mensaje, I say it's probably going to make you cry. Micho, what did you say?
3: I think it's going to make you drop your choni.
1: Oh, my.
3: Or both.
0: ¿Qué será? We'll find out next. Aquí está tu carnal, Fernando.
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5: Vanessa.
4: Understood. What kind of greeting would you like to send to?
3: Viene del corazón, mínimo. Mira, mira, viene del corazón, escucha.
4: Vanessa.
5: Well, she's my sister and it's her birthday, so something quick, semi-inspirational, and, you know, make it so that I can send it to her every year and that she wouldn't notice.
4: Understood. Loading birthday greeting now. Complete. Hello, sister. It's Fernando. I wanted to wish you, my sister, Vanessa, a happy birthday. I can't believe you are already, insert, age, insert, year, here.
0: No! Ferdy, you forgot to insert the years, bro!
2: This man makes money. Like, you couldn't pay for a cameo? Like, hello?
0: He couldn't pay for a cameo, and we can't either. Pero gracias a Dios, we have some good friends that love the show, that love us, and that definitely love you. Y aquí está tu gran sorpresa, prima Vane. That you're either going to cry,
3: or you're going to drop your chonies.
2: Who is it?
3: Hopefully both.
0: Escuchemos.
6: Hey, Vanessa, this is Frankie J. I just wanted to send you a special shout-out. I heard it's your birthday.
0: Frankie J!
6: Hey, Vanessa, this is Frankie J. I just wanted to send you a special shout-out. I heard it's your birthday. Feliz cumpleaños. Que te la estés pasando bien. Here's a little something for you. Happy

0: I'm obsessed. 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Damn. Thank you so much.
1: I was wrong. Prima Vane only cried. Shaboy's the one that dropped his chunks.
2: Shaboy.
3: I was excited.
4: His vocals do it to me, bro.
0: Oh, it got hot in here all of a sudden. Oh my gosh. Thank you so much to all the messages. Everybody sending all the love. Thank you, everybody here in studio. And it's my birthday. Let's go.
4: Yeah. Listen, I think it's so important that we celebrate people cuando tienen vida todavía. I think sometimes we wait for whatever the reasons to celebrate and love on people the way they deserve it. So, Prima Vane, as you know, we love you and appreciate you.
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2: 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All the good news,
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2: Así como lo hizo Annette, cuéntanos, why are you feeling good?
6: Hey, Shaboy.
5: Hola.
6: I'm feeling good today because classrooms from my school were picked to do a federal review. My classroom was picked, so I received an email yesterday saying that mine was the best one yet.
2: Let's go.
6: I received high scores,
2: yes.
6: And I'm very proud of myself,
2: eso.
6: My students, and my staff.
2: Let's go!
5: Yeah.
2: Felicidades, Anesh. Shout out to all the Latinos in education, maestros, maestras, any type of staff. You know, it's such a blessing when our kids can have a teacher that can relate to them, especialmente con nuestra cultura y entender a ese nivel. You know, it makes a difference. So thank you for everything you do, our amazing teachers. Mari, cuéntanos, why are you feeling good?
7: Boy show.
2: What up?
7: I'm feeling good today, even though I have to work, but I'm off all next week.
5: Let's go.
2: Oh, God. Oye, that last day of work before you go on vacation, la mera neta no haces nada, güey. You're like, in your head, you're already on vacation,
5: oh,
2: you know? You're like checked out. Paola, cuéntanos, why are you feeling good?
8: Hola, mi nombre es Paola.
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2: El hijo de Paola, ay, man. 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

0: Somos el Shiboy Show. 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
1: Hey, you didn't get my sister's husband again, did you? Because yeah. Last year you were like, oh, I got you someone special. My sister's husband, like, I don't even like that fool. Like, dude, the heck?
0: Yeah. I said people that love you, yes.
1: Okay. I mean, he loves me too. I hope so.
0: Obviously, like, I got him. No,
1: just No.
0: Puede ser amistades. Tú que nos estás escuchando vas a aprender mucho de la prima Vane. Things that maybe you didn't know about her through these messages that are surprises for her.
1: Oh, shoot.
0: Puede ser amistades, familiares.
1: ¿Quién contó un chisme?
0: ¡Exes!
2: Oh. ¡Barbas! ¡Que pase, barbas!
1: ¡Oh, my gosh! ¡You got it! Oh,
2: ¡text him!
0: All right, vamos con el primer mensaje. Venga de ahí.
3: Sweetness, happy birthday.
2: Chobo, is that you?
0: No, Micho. No, I'm right here, bro.
1: That's... You didn't get my sister's husband again, did you? Because last year you were like, oh, I got you someone special. My sister's husband, like, I don't even like that fool. Like, dude, the heck?
2: Yeah.
0: I said people that love you, yes.
1: Okay. I mean, he loves me too. I hope so. But...
0: Obviously, I got him. No, just... Puede ser amistades. Tú que nos estás escuchando vas a aprender mucho de la prima Vane. Things that maybe you didn't know about her through these messages that are surprises for her.
1: Oh, shoot.
0: Puede ser amistades, familiares.
1: ¿Quién contó un chisme?
0: ¡Exes!
2: Oh. ¡Barbas! ¡Que pase, barbas!
1: ¡Oh, my gosh! ¡You got it! Oh,
2: ¡text him!
0: All right, vamos con el primer mensaje. Venga de ahí.
3: Sweetness, happy birthday.
2: Chobo, is that you?
0: No, Micho. No, I'm right here, bro. That's not...

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1: Sweetness, happy birthday.
2: Chavoy, is that you?
0: No, Rachel. No, I'm right here, bro. That's not me.
1: I just want to let you know that I love you and I'm super proud of you. Anytime I see your accomplishments, I'm just always so thrilled and happy for you, and I'll always be that way. I hope today's the best birthday ever, that you get a lot of, you know. Okay, bye.
2: Dad, he wishes you get a lot of shit, and he wishes too.
3: That's my friend Aaron. Shout out to my homie Aaron. I love him so much.
0: Buenísima onda, Aaron. Total vibe. Ahí viene otro de tus mejores amigos. Give it up for Beat Drop.
4: Vanessa Cita, happy birthday. You are such an amazing person. I know everybody knows you as Prima Vane,
2: That's the crazy one. Hell yeah.
4: But I know you as my sister. Aww. I love you. Happy birthday. I'm so proud of your growth. And I could go on for hours and hours, but your boy would be like, Yahweh, cut it off. But with that being said,
2: Yahweh. Your boy ain't gonna cut you off, but I am. Yahweh, mejor. Háblale at this point.
0: Y claro, no puede pasar tu bella mamá, the one that gave you birth today.
3: Yes.
0: Was it cesárea or natural birth? Have you ever asked your mom?
3: No, it's natural.
2: Damn, mi respeto. Some mama rules pushing you out, prima.
3: Yes, baby. Actually, no, I was skinny when I was born, dude. I don't know what happened.
2: Pero la cabeza was the same, fool.
3: Oh, yeah, niggas.
0: Mama Ruth, ¿qué quieres decirle a tu hija?
5: Hola, Vanessa. 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
3: My mother.
0: Bro, y ahora vamos con el poeta, tu papá.
3: Oh.
0: Que pase, Don Chato, truck driver. I'm sure he was in his truck, like writing it all out for hours. ¿Qué le voy a decir a mi hija en su cumpleaños?
6: Yeah. Happy birthday, Vanessa. Que cumplas muchos años. You know we love you. Bye bye.
3: Hey, at least he said bye. Short and sweet.
0: Yeah. Why do all parents say, hey, you know we love you? We never say it, but you know we love you. All right, here we go, Primo Vane. Tu carnal Fernie mandó un mensaje muy interesante para tu cumpleaños. Ooh. Check this out.
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8: Fernando.
7: Thank you, Fernando. 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
8: Vanessa.
7: Understood. What kind of greeting would you like to send to Vanessa?
0: Coming up next, we are going to hear qué mensaje le mandó el hermano de Prima Vane usando inteligencia artificial. I didn't even know they had these services.
3: Oh,
0: free,
3: my God.
0: Free birthday greeting recordings? Oh, my God. Coming up next, you'll hear the rest of that AI message and the biggest surprise of all.
3: What?
0: Either Prima Vane is gonna cry, or what do you think, Micho? You know what the surprise is.
2: She's either gonna cry or drop her chonies.
3: What?
2: Maybe both.
3: Yeah.
0: Find out what it is coming up next.

0: Beach Boy Show. Hoy es el cumpleaños de tu prima favorita, la prima Vane. Shout out and happy birthday to all the May babies. I mean, even Drake dropped not one, but two, but three albums for your birthday, prima Vane.
1: That's right, baby.
0: We'll get into more details about that más al ratón. Pero ahorita, in case you missed it, we're hearing these very sweet and amazing and crazy messages of people that absolutely love prima Vane en su vida. Mamá, papá, amigas, amigos, exes, you name it.
2: Oh,
0: faltan dos mensajes más, prima Vane. Este es de tu carnal, Fernando Fernie, that used artificial intelligence to make you a message. Y el último mensaje, I say it's probably going to make you cry. Micho, what did you say?
3: I think it's going to make you drop your choni.
1: Oh, my. Oh.
3: Or both.
0: ¿Qué what? Será? We'll find out next. Aquí está tu carnal, Fernando.
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5: Vanessa.
4: Understood. What kind of greeting would you like to send to?
3: Viene del corazón, mínimo. Mira, viene del corazón, escucha.
4: Vanessa.
5: Well, she's my sister and it's her birthday, so something quick, semi-inspirational, and, you know, make it so that I can send it to her every year and that she wouldn't notice.
4: Understood. Loading birthday greeting now. Complete. Hello, sister. It's Fernando. I wanted to wish you, my sister, Vanessa, a happy birthday. I can't believe you are already, insert, age, here. Insert, year, here.
0: No! Fernie, you forgot to insert the years, bro!
1: No.
0: Oh,
1: well, this man makes money. Like, you couldn't pay for a cameo? Like, hello?
0: He couldn't pay for a cameo, and we can't either, pero gracias a Dios, we have some good friends that love the show, that love us, and that definitely love you. Y aquí está tu gran sorpresa, prima Vane, that you're either going to cry,
3: or you're going to drop your chonies.
1: Who is it?
3: Hopefully both.
0: What? Escuchemos.
6: Hey, Vanessa, this is Frankie J. I just wanted to send you a special shout-out. I heard it's your birthday.
0: Frankie J!
6: Hey, Vanessa, this is Frankie J. I just wanted to send you a special shout-out. I heard it's your birthday. Feliz cumpleaños. Que te la estés pasando bien. Here's a little something for you. Happy

0: Oh my gosh, damn. Thank you so much.
1: I was wrong. Prima Vane only cried. Shaboy's the one that dropped his chummy.
2: Shaboy.
3: I was excited.
4: His vocals do it to me, bro.
0: Oh, I got hot in here all of a sudden. Show. Oh my gosh, thank you so much to all the messages. Everybody sending all the love. Thank you, everybody here in studio. And it's my birthday. Let's go.
4: Yeah. Listen, I think it's so important that we celebrate people cuando tienen vida todavía. I think sometimes we wait for whatever the reasons to celebrate and love on people the way they deserve it. So, Prima Vane, as you know, we love you and appreciate you.
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2: 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Cuéntanos, familia. Why are you feeling good today?
3: Feeling blessed.
2: Super blessed.
3: Never stressed.
2: Tal vez te dieron buenas noticias en tu trabajo, en tu salud, sobre tus hijos. We want to celebrate life with you. All the good news,
4: oh,
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2: Así como lo hizo Annette, cuéntanos, why are you feeling good?
5: Hey, Shaboy.
2: Hola.
5: I'm feeling good today because classrooms from my school were picked to do a federal review. My classroom was picked, so I received an email yesterday saying that mine was the best one yet.
2: Let's
5: I received high scores,
2: yes.
5: And I'm very proud of myself,
2: Eso.
5: My students, and my staff.
2: Let's go!
4: Yeah.
2: Felicidades, Anesh. Shout out to all the Latinos in education, maestros, maestras, any type of staff. You know, it's such a blessing when our kids can have a teacher that can relate to them, especialmente con nuestra cultura, y entender a ese nivel. You know, it makes a difference. So thank you for everything you do, our amazing teachers. Mari, cuéntanos, why are you feeling good?
6: Boy show.
2: What up?
6: I'm feeling good today, even though I have to work, but I'm off all next week.
4: Let's go.
2: Oh, God. Okay.
4: Yeah.
2: Oh, yeah, that last day of work before you go on vacation. La mera neta no haces nada, güey. You're like,
4: yeah.
2: In your head, you're already on vacation.
4: Oh,
2: you know,
4: the
2: you're
4: itis.
2: Like checked out. Paola, cuéntanos, why are you feeling good?
7: Hola, mi nombre es Paola.
2: Hola, Paola.
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2: El hijo de Paola, ay, ma. 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Remember, don't stress, do your best, and God is gonna do the rest. ¡Ánimo!
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0: Anita, Niquita, she ran a 5K. ¡Felicidades! This mix is making me want to go run a 5K. You know what I'm saying? But I'm not.
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0: Dice, happy birthday to me de parte de Rosa y arriba todos los Taurus.
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0: She also says happy birthday to you, Prima Van.
2: Oh, thank you, birthday twin. Let's go.
0: Birthday shout out para Vicky. Her birthday was yesterday, but we're celebrating at work today.
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0: Let's go. De parte de Karina. Ánimo. 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